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0: It's Toby McAllister, Bottom of a Bottle on 96.7 The Vine, Madison. Hanging out, weather's heavy, playlist isn't. Well, maybe a little here and there. 967thevine.com, you can stream us 24/7. We're coming up with David Byrne, Bare Naked Ladies, and Brandi Carlile.
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Brandi Carlile, 96.7 The Vine, Madison Inn. Brandi is going to be maybe performing, definitely presenting Songwriters Hall of Fame this evening. A lot of people going in. Alanis Morissette, Taylor Swift being the youngest inducted. Paul Stanley, Gene Simmons of Kiss as well. Here's Dire Straits on The Vine.

0: 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Curtis Harding is on the way. Beatles, Eagle Eye Cherry, and much more coming up. 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
6: Tonight, partly cloudy with a few showers and thunderstorms, low 65. Friday, partly sunny, chance for thunderstorms, the 5-degree guarantee, 87. Friday night, mostly clear and less humid, low 57. And on Saturday, mostly sunny, high 86. For a complete first 20 forecast, tune to WENY News. I'm Chief Meteorologist Gioveris.
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3: Tonight, scattered showers and thunderstorms, low 65. Friday, a mix of sun and clouds. Chance for a few more thunderstorms. The 5-degree guarantee, 87. Friday night, clearing skies, low 57. And on Saturday, plenty of sunshine, high 86. For your complete First 20 forecast, tune to WENY News. I'm Chief Meteorologist Joe Veras.
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3: Tonight, partly cloudy with a few showers and thunderstorms, low 65. Friday, partly sunny, chance for thunderstorms, the 5-degree guarantee, 87. Friday night, mostly clear and less humid, low 57. And on Saturday, mostly sunny, high 86. For a complete First 20 forecast, tune to WENY News. I'm Chief Meteorologist Joe Barris.
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3: Tonight, scattered showers and thunderstorms, low 65. Friday, a mix of sun and clouds, chance for a few more thunderstorms, the 5-degree guarantee 87. Friday night, clearing skies, low 57. And on Saturday, plenty of sunshine, high 86. For your complete First 20 forecast, tune to WENY News. I'm Chief Meteorologist Joe Veras.
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3: Partly cloudy and muggy tonight, an overnight low of 65 degrees. Partly sunny today with showers and thunderstorms. Some could be on the strong side, highs near 85 this afternoon. Sunny and drier for Saturday, highs near 85. And partly cloudy and cooler Sunday with some afternoon thunderstorms, highs near 80 Sunday.
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The Finger Lakes may be wine country, but this is vine country. Ithaca's 96.7, The Vine. Different is good.

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11: 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Different is gorgeous.

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2: Partly cloudy and muggy tonight, an overnight low of 65 degrees. Partly sunny today with showers and thunderstorms. Some could be on the strong side, highs near 85 this afternoon. Sunny and drier for Saturday, highs near 85. And partly cloudy and cooler Sunday with some afternoon thunderstorms, highs near 80 Sunday.
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2: My guest is Kurt Foreman. He is the president of the Ithaca Area Economic Development Group. For those who don't know what IAE does, could you kind of explain it to people? Because it's not easy.
3: So IAED has existed in various forms since 1964. 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
2: Partly cloudy and muggy tonight, an overnight low of 65 degrees. Partly sunny today with showers and thunderstorms. Some could be on the strong side. Highs near 85 this afternoon. Sunny and drier for Saturday. Highs near 85. And partly cloudy and cooler Sunday with some afternoon thunderstorms. Highs near 80 Sunday.
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4: Partly cloudy and muggy tonight, an overnight low of 65 degrees. Partly sunny today with showers and thunderstorms. Some could be on the strong side, highs near 85 this afternoon. Sunny and drier for Saturday, highs near 85. And partly cloudy and cooler Sunday with some afternoon thunderstorms, highs near 80 Sunday.
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2: 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Well, we know cremation's a growing business. Why do you think that is?
3: Well, there's several reasons for that. The biggest reason is cost. Traditional funerals are kind of out of control, looking $15,000, $20,000. When I worked for other funeral homes, I kind of saw the trend moving to cremation, and that's why I started this service. So you could still have a spectacular service without costing several thousand dollars. Because in this economy, in these days, even my cost at $1,200 is a lot of money to most people, to me. That's the biggest reason. And then other reasons, environmental factors. People also don't want to be put in a box and buried into a ground, believe it or not.
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3: Partly cloudy and muggy tonight, an overnight low of 65 degrees. Partly sunny today with showers and thunderstorms. Some could be on the strong side. Highs near 85 this afternoon. Sunny and drier for Saturday. Highs near 85. And partly cloudy and cooler Sunday with some afternoon thunderstorms. Highs near 80 Sunday.

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2: My guest is Kurt Foreman. 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Because it's not easy.
3: So IAED has existed in various forms since 1964. 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
4: Partly cloudy and muggy tonight, an overnight low of 65 degrees. Partly sunny today with showers and thunderstorms. Some could be on the strong side, highs near 85 this afternoon. Sunny and drier for Saturday, highs near 85. And partly cloudy and cooler Sunday with some afternoon thunderstorms, highs near 80 Sunday.
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2: Good morning, I'm Joe Salzone. Ithaca Police looking into reports of damage. In a statement from IPD, officers were called last night for a possible burglary in the 300 block of West Seneca Street. On the scene, police say they saw damage to multiple properties, including smashed windows. There is a suspect under arrest. Gas prices in Ithaca falling. AAA says the average price this morning, $4.53, down a penny from yesterday and 4 cents. In the past week, the largest steam locomotive in the world coming to Tioga County, Union Pacific's Big Boy number 4014, passing through Waverly this morning before it makes a service stop in Owego. The train scheduled to be in the village for public viewing today, 10:45 to 11:15. Local news matters. I'm Joe Salzone reporting.
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3: Today, a mix of sun and clouds with a thunderstorm possible. The 5-degree guarantee, 87. Tonight, mainly clear and comfortable, low 57. Saturday, plenty of sunshine, high 86. And on Sunday, increasing clouds, chance for thunderstorms, high 85. For a complete First 20 forecast, tune to WENY News. I'm Chief Meteorologist Joe Veras.
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2: Good morning, I'm Joe Salzone. Ithaca Police looking into reports of damage. In a statement from IPD, officers were called last night for a possible burglary in the 300 block of West Seneca Street. On the scene, police say they saw damage to multiple properties, including smashed windows. There is a suspect under arrest. Gas prices in Ithaca falling, AAA says. The average price this morning, $4.53, down a penny from yesterday and 4 cents. In the past week, the largest steam locomotive in the world coming to Tioga County, Union Pacific's Big Boy number 4014, passing through Waverly this morning before it makes a service stop in Owego. The train scheduled to be in the village for public viewing today, 10:45 to 11:15. Local news matters. I'm Joe Salzone reporting.
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4: Today, a mix of sun and clouds with a thunderstorm possible, the 5-degree guarantee 87. Tonight, mainly clear and comfortable, low 57. Saturday, plenty of sunshine, high 86. And on Sunday, increasing clouds, chance for thunderstorms, high 85. For a complete First 20 forecast, tune to WENY News. I'm Chief Meteorologist Joe Veras.
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2: Good morning, I'm Joe Salzone. Ithaca Police looking into reports of damage. In a statement from IPD, officers were called last night for a possible burglary in the 300 block of West Seneca Street. On the scene, police say they saw damage to multiple properties, including smashed windows. There is a suspect under arrest. Gas prices in Ithaca falling. AAA says the average price this morning, $4.53, down a penny from yesterday and 4 cents. In the past week, the largest steam locomotive in the world coming to Tioga County, Union Pacific's Big Boy number 4014, passing through Waverly this morning before it makes a service stop in Owego. The train scheduled to be in the village for public viewing today, 10:45 to 11:15. Local news matters. I'm Joe Salzone reporting.
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4: Today, partly sunny with a chance for a few thunderstorms. The 5-degree guarantee, 87. Tonight, mostly clear and less humid, low 57. Saturday, mostly sunny, high 86. And on Sunday, chance for thunderstorms, high 85. For a complete first 20 forecast, tune to WENY News. I'm Chief Meteorologist Joe Barris.
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11: 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For some patients, though, these medications are not enough to control their asthma. Recently, several new medications known collectively as biologics have been approved for the treatment of moderate to severe asthma. Biologics work to disrupt the pathways that lead to inflammation that causes asthma symptoms. Currently, there are 5 approved biologics for asthma. Unlike other medications for asthma, most biologics are currently administered in a doctor's office either as an injection or an infusion. Biologics have shown great success in decreasing the frequency of exacerbations and the use of oral steroids. 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

I'm called Hidden Man, Reaper, in anger. 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
2: Good morning, I'm Joe Salzone. Ithaca Police looking into reports of damage. In a statement from IPD, officers were called last night for a possible burglary in the 300 block of West Seneca Street. On the scene, police say they saw damage to multiple properties, including smashed windows. There is a suspect under arrest. Gas prices in Ithaca falling. AAA says the average price this morning, $4.53, down a penny from yesterday and 4 cents. In the past week, the largest steam locomotive in the world coming to Tioga County, Union Pacific's Big Boy number 4014, passing through Waverly this morning before it makes a service stop in Owego. The train scheduled to be in the village for public viewing today, 10:45 to 11:15. Local news matters. I'm Joe Salzone reporting.
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4: Today, partly sunny with a chance for a few thunderstorms. The 5-degree guarantee, 87. Tonight, mostly clear and less humid, low 57. Saturday, mostly sunny, high 86. And on Sunday, chance for thunderstorms, high 85. For your complete First 20 forecast, tune to WENY News. I'm Chief Meteorologist Joe Barris.
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2: Good morning, I'm Joe Salzone. Ithaca Police looking into reports of damage. In a statement from IPD, officers were called last night for a possible burglary in the 300 block of West Seneca Street. On the scene, police say they saw damage to multiple properties, including smashed windows. There is a suspect under arrest. Gas prices in Ithaca falling, AAA says. The average price this morning, $4.53, down a penny from yesterday and 4 cents. In the past week, the largest steam locomotive in the world coming to Tioga County, Union Pacific's Big Boy number 4014, passing through Waverly this morning before it makes a service stop in Owego. The train scheduled to be in the village for public viewing today, 10:45 to 11:15. Local news matters. I'm Joe Salzone reporting.
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3: Today, a mix of sun and clouds with a thunderstorm possible, the 5-degree guarantee 87. Tonight, mainly clear and comfortable, low 57. Saturday, plenty of sunshine, high 86. And on Sunday, increasing clouds, chance for thunderstorms, high 85. For a complete First 20 forecast, tune to WENY News. I'm Chief Meteorologist Joe Veras.
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1: Good morning, I'm Joe Salzone. Ithaca Police looking into reports of damage. In a statement from IPD, officers were called last night for a possible burglary in the 300 block of West Seneca Street. On the scene, police say they saw damage to multiple properties, including smashed windows. There is a suspect under arrest. Gas prices in Ithaca falling. AAA says the average price this morning, $4.53, down a penny from yesterday and 4 cents. In the past week, the largest steam locomotive in the world coming to Tioga County, Union Pacific's Big Boy number 4014, passing through Waverly this morning before it makes a service stop in Owego. The train scheduled to be in the village for public viewing today, 10:45 to 11:15. Local news matters. I'm Joe Salzone reporting.
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3: Today, a mix of sun and clouds with a thunderstorm possible. The 5-degree guarantee, 87. Tonight, mainly clear and comfortable, low 57. Saturday, plenty of sunshine, high 86. And on Sunday, increasing clouds, chance for thunderstorms, high 85. For a complete First 20 forecast, tune to WENY News. I'm Chief Meteorologist Joe Veras.
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11: Today, a mix of sun and clouds with a thunderstorm possible. The 5-degree guarantee, 87. Tonight, mainly clear and comfortable, low 57. Saturday, plenty of sunshine, high 86. And on Sunday, increasing clouds, chance for thunderstorms, high 85. For a complete First 20 forecast, tune to WENY News. I'm Chief Meteorologist Joe Veras.
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10: Partly sunny with scattered thunderstorms in the forecast today. High temperatures, the mid-upper 80s. Mostly clear, less humid tonight with a low 56. Mid-80s for Saturday, mostly sunny, and the less humid conditions will be continuing. For your complete first morning forecast, tune in to WENY News. I'm meteorologist Catherine Schwab.
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0: we've got some music we can't wait for you to hear. 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
7: Partly sunny, scattered showers and thunderstorms will be possible going into the early parts of the afternoon. Temperatures in the mid-upper 80s will fall back to the mid-50s tonight with mostly clear skies and less humid conditions are expected. For your complete first warning forecast, tune in to WENY News. I'm meteorologist Catherine Schwong.
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4: Partly sunny with scattered thunderstorms in the forecast today. High temperatures, the mid-upper 80s. Mostly clear, less humid tonight with a low 56. Mid-80s for Saturday, mostly sunny, and the less humid conditions will be continuing. For your complete first morning forecast, tune in to WENY News. I'm meteorologist Catherine Schwab.
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2: Partly sunny, scattered showers and thunderstorms will be possible going into the early parts of the afternoon. Temperatures in the mid-upper 80s will fall back to the mid-50s tonight with mostly clear skies and less humid conditions are expected. For your complete first warning forecast, tune in to WENY News. I'm meteorologist Catherine Schwong.
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3: Partly sunny with scattered thunderstorms in the forecast today. High temperatures, the mid-upper 80s. Mostly clear, less humid tonight with a low.

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0: 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Coming up, we got The Clash, Cranberries, and much more.
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Work week's almost in the rearview mirror now. You can make it. You got this. It's Madison. Here's Tom Petty, Wildflowers on The Vine.

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4: Partly sunny this afternoon, maybe a thunderstorm, highs in the mid-80s. Partly cloudy and less humid tonight, low near 55. Mostly sunny tomorrow, nice, a high of 85. Partly cloudy Sunday with a late-day shower or a thunderstorm, 85 again. And partly sunny and much cooler Monday, highs near 70.
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This is where the week starts to let go. 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

96.7 The Vine Weekend has entered the chat. Ms. Madison in with you. Good afternoon. Here's Van Morrison.

0: LFA and Lover Girl, 96.7 The Vine, Madison Inn. 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
2: A mix of sun and clouds today, maybe a thunderstorm too, and a high in the mid-80s. Partly cloudy and less humid tonight, overnight low 55. Mostly sunny and pleasant tomorrow, high 85. Partly cloudy Sunday with a chance of a thunderstorm, late 85 again. And partly sunny and much cooler Monday, Monday's high near 70.
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0: Portugal the Man, Live in the Moment, 96.7 The Vine. It is Madison. Father's Day coming up. We got a huge way to celebrate Dad. 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
8: Partly sunny this afternoon, maybe a thunderstorm, highs in the mid-80s. Partly cloudy and less humid tonight, low near 55. Mostly sunny tomorrow, nice, a high of 85. Partly cloudy Sunday with a late-day shower or a thunderstorm, 85 again. And partly sunny and much cooler Monday, highs near 70.
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3: Are you ready for the big news? 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
7: Tonight, clearing skies, low 56. Saturday, plenty of sunshine. The 5-degree guarantee, 85. Saturday night, scattered clouds, low 59. And for Sunday, increasing clouds with a chance for late-day showers and thunderstorms, high 84. For your complete first warning forecast, tune to WENY News. I'm Chief Meteorologist Joe Barris.
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2: Tonight becoming mostly clear and turning less humid, low 56. Saturday mostly sunny and warm, the 5-degree guarantee 85. Saturday night partly cloudy, low 59. And for Sunday, chance for late day showers and thunderstorms, high 84. For a complete first 20 forecast, tune to WENY News. I'm Chief Meteorologist Joe Veras.
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